0: chance for a show. 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
1: 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I'm about to jump on 695, hit Air 95. Go downtown real fast. Come on, let's jump around the city before we go to space. 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

0: DJ Twisted officially in space. 410-481-9292. I need to know where them birthdays at. Where them birthdays? Who's celebrating with me? I'm still celebrating my birthday. I think what, Tars got another week before them Two-Face Geminis come? Yeah, I know. I said it, Two-Face Geminis. Either way, you celebrating a birthday, hit me up so I can shout you out right now. All right? Right now. It's 92Q, your man, Lil Black. We back in 3 seconds. I need to go get me some ice. It's 92Q.
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0: S R T. She like boogum on you, bad boy. 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

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All that Twitter typing. 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

0: 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Your man, Lil Black, Artscape is back. I think it's next weekend, Memorial Plaza. The Roots, Stephanie Mills, Frenchie Davis, Buddy Red, T.I., Sonny Moore. 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For more details, go to 92Q.com. Yeah, you like Twist. I like how you that. And we wasn't supposed to do it, but you did it. Coming up, we got 1 hour left out in space. 410-481-9292. All my birthdays, hit me up. I'm shouting you out, all right? It's 92Q. Come on, man. Hurry up. I don't see that phone ringing. I don't see the phone ringing.
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2: 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Did I mention everyone who wins qualifies for the grand prize? 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
2: Yes, I want to shout out my youngest son, Jamal, May the 19th. He'll be 29. 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

0: What's going on?
1: Go ahead, what's good?
0: Man, listen, what it is, it's Daddy Jazz in the building, man. I just wanted to give a shout-out to myself. Tour season, Big 40, you already know what it is, man. Rocking with the 92Q station. What's going on? You already.

0: Live from Space Saturday night. Who is shout a birthday out?
1: Hey, I want to give a shout out to myself. It's Nikki. Fourth season.
0: Thank you.
1: Thank you.
0: Q was good. Go ahead, shout out to Toss.
1: Yes, I want to shout out myself. May 12th, big tour season. Thank you.

0: 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All right? We back in 6 minutes for the last half. Our last 15 minutes out in space. It's 92Q.
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1: 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Historic. 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

0: 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Twist, see you tomorrow. I'm back here at 10 o'clock. And you back here for Rap Attack if you are hip hop. 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
9: Mm-hmm. 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
3: 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The remix for the city, let's just start snapping. 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

see all this motion I'm having. 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Out.

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0: Get them feels. 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

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Yeah, we both outside, that's my type, but hit

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Strip club stunt, I'ma stunt hard. We can go dollar for dollar in this junk. He missed the get it done. I'm Mrs. One of One. Fall in love every time we link. He got me sprung.com. Mind these girls can't keep it peace. 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Yeah, we both outside. That's my type.

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Wale Clappers right here on B-More's 92Q. The pretty girl, Tierra Lanise, holding it down inside the home of the Quicksilver Morning Show. We got another 20 for y'all, and I got a chance for you to win $250. And go see Wale at the Roots Picnic. Just stick right here. I got you at 1228.

0: 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This is Drake. We are doing nothing but playing
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0: Drake Future, Molly Santana. That joint is called Ran to Atlanta, right here on B-More's 92Q. The pretty girl Tierra Lenny's holding it down inside the home of the Quicksilver Morning Show. I know the name of the song is Ran to Atlanta, but all I could think about was when Kendrick said he went to Atlanta and just stole everybody's style. But since we're here, speaking of running somewhere, I'm trying to get you to run up to Philly or down to Philly, wherever you at, because I know some of you guys are tuned in through the 92Q Jams app, and we got your chance to go see Jay-Z, T.I., Brandy, Wale, and a few others live at the Roots Picnic. 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Thumbs down, thumbs up. That's all you got to do. I'm going to see you at the Roots Picnic. It's B-More's 92Q.
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0: Boss Man D-Lo, shake that right here on B-More's 92Q, the pretty girl, Tierra Lanice. 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Food. 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Courtesy of Crazy Rib Chicken and Fish, that's right. We walk in there with fried fish, fried chicken, baked chicken. You want some ribs, you got them. Not me, though. But I will be at the cookout, okay? And I'm not coming empty-handed, so make your way over there right now. 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

Baltimore. This the big boss, Rick Ross. Here's my new smash single, Minx in Miami, featuring Max B, the Wave God, French Montana, that's right. Big Boss, Maybach Music, Gamma, 92Q.

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1: Love You Better, Future, right here on B-More's 92Q. I love what's about to happen right now, because this is what I think of Future. Here trying to make you feel good. And then the next song sounds like this. But this is DaBaby. Pop that thing. It's B-More's 92Q, the pretty girl, Tierra Lanice. You know how we do. It's the Q.

See all this motion I'm having. He cool, I ain't gon' lie. When we link up, we have us a time. Put on that for me, baby, get fly. 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His bitch says he blood, he know how I roll. Conceited as I get all the I change up my like I change my clothes. 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

0: That's what he want to do. Sexy Red, Key Glock right here on Be More's Night to Cute, the pretty girl, Tierra Lanise. He want to hang with one. And Sexy Red said, you can hang with me. Period. You know, that's what she on. I'm trying to get on a boat. Trying to cruise and party with a purpose. If you trying to do the same thing, don't worry. I got details coming up for you at 1:40. Ricky Smiley doing something real special. I want you to be there. So I'm going to fill you in. It's Be More's 92Q.
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0: Jasmine Sullivan said, pick up your feelings. The pretty girl, Tierra Lanice, inside the home of the Quicksilver Morning Show, holding it down just for you, playing the latest in hip-hop and R&B, but also giving you details on how you could party with a purpose. I know you like to be outside. I know what time it is right now. I know you outside too. But listen, this is something special. Ricky Smiley's One Voyage 2026. It's happening October the 26th through November the 1st. And we want you aboard the Virgin Voyages Resilient Lady with them, with us. I mean, I think I'm about to be outside like crazy because technically October the 26th is the day that I was born in 1984. Okay, I ain't gonna give y'all too much. But I got excited when I saw that date. Like, this is like a birthday cruise. Who trying to take me? Who paying? Listen, if you know who paying for yours, just go ahead and book now at onevoyagecruise.com. Rick Ross is going to be there. T.I. going to be there. Keith Sweat, ladies. Keith Sweat going to be there. D.L. Hughley with a few jokes. Kid Capri probably going to be on the ones and twos. I hear a few other people that's going to be in the building. So make sure that you get up on that boat. Go to onevoyagecruise.com. Get your room. I think I'm trying to party with a purpose. Let me call somebody. I'm trying to go. Ricky Smiley, hey.
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6: She has a man.
7: He likes light-skinned girls with jet black hair.
5: He like pretty girls.
7: I am pretty girls.
4: Facts are where
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7: 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What? You know what's not debatable?
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7: You're fat.
5: Know.
7: You, that's not right,
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5: No, no, give me 1 second.
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7: But I look good to my mama and to my man.
5: You
7: okay?
5: Was ugly. I said you wasn't pretty. You're
7: and
5: beautiful.
7: I said,
5: you're
4: oh
5: beautiful.
4: My gosh.
5: See?
0: You. EDU.
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3: Dougie, y'all told me he been on some positive. Yeah. Lately, I just want to show up and body some. Yeah. Always been a little mathematician. Lately, this cash I'm getting got me losing count of these bags. I've been moving too fast. Hard times don't last. Remember when cops are rats talking out my boy, you ain't but a

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And Ella Mai said she's trying to let you know that no matter what little you have, she's going to meet you right there. It's 100 right here on Be More's

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1: Dave Timms right here on B-More's 92Q. That joint right there is a ringin', okay? You already know we lacing you with the newest hip-hop R&B. That's giving. That's giving me everything I need. I told you guys earlier that I'm adding that to my playlist because why am I not going to play that? There's no reason for me not to play that. It's just no reason for me not to add that into the rotation. I'm going to do it, but I'm also going to let you know that you have something good going on in your life. I know, there's a lot of things going wrong, but there's something good going on in your life, and I want you to share it with us. I'll give you details on just how you can share it, and then we share it with the world. 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Be here. 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
11: I keep getting relationships where they my type, but I'm not their type, like, because I don't know how to dress. 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
11: No, poor child.
12: You say you don't know how to dress. 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
12: Oh, hold on. Shay. 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
12: I was talking to this woman. 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
13: But you wore Jean Vest.
12: Shut up.
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0: Tim says she's not what you need. 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Who does that? I mean, we know some people do it. But what we're not going to do is focus on the negative. Not too much, because the Quicksilver Morning Show wants you to tell them something good. 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Because, you know, in this life, we go through a lot, right? And I think that when something good happens to us, we tend to keep it a secret a little bit. But no, tell us something good. 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Quick. Court and Shay will read it live on air and let people know that you're doing your thing, your mama doing her thing, your sister, your cousin, somebody. 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
7: He like pretty girls.
9: I am pretty girls.
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7: that's debatable.
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6: Guys, we gotta wrap this up.
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7: You
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7: Was ugly. 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

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Strong old, hit her. Making them play, stacking that pay. Buy me whatever I want, oh. Hit her. 3-pointers on the chain. 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Never been a boat or a lame-o. 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Street cred good, always, oh. 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Hit her. I ain't in your beats and you ain't in mine. Hit her. Yeah, we both outside. That's my type, but hit.

I be in my section, he be in his. We can go bottle for bottle in this junk. Strip club stunt, I'm a stunt hard. We can go dollar for dollar in this junk. He Mr. Giddy done. I'm Mrs. One of One. Fall in love every time we link. He got me sprung.com. Mind these girls can't keep it peace. 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Boy, I don't wanna push you on a leash. 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I ain't in your beats and you ain't in mine. Yeah, we both outside. That's my type, but here's

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1: It's Big Pimpin', baby. That's right. Big Pimpin', spinning cheese. 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Pimp C.

Cardi B, Eric Tom Lotto on that joint too. My baby Keem and Kendrick Lamar, they be flirting. And with this one right here, Good Flirts, you know we got you. It's B-More's 92Q playing the latest of hip-hop and R&B. Pretty girl, Tierra Lanie.

0: this. 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
1: Where you at?
0: At the house with it, watching sinners.
1: Who you with?
0: On the couch with my favorite sinner. I was about to, but you convinced us. 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Even

0: Oh my gosh. Get out my face, Lotto and Glorilla said. Be more's 92Q, the pretty girl T. Everlyn, he's holding it down inside the home of the Quicksilver Morning Show. She said, get up on out my face. Get out my face. Please move. 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So go over there. 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It's B-More's 92Q.
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7: Give a round of applause for Mayor Brandon Scott, ladies and gentlemen.
8: 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Peace.
5: Mayor Scott.
7: Yes. 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
8: Oh,
7: he'd be on Oprah. 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But he don't ever bring
8: Ellen don't have a show. No
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8: more,
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8: man.
7: Yeah.
8: It wasn't until Quick told me he banned you from Baby Oil that I said, all right, I can come in the studio.
7: Yo, you know what's funny?
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7: You know what's funny?
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10: Man, Brad, it's got
7: 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How about that?
9: Oh!
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13: Mm-hmm. You already know Monday through Friday, 10 a.m. to 3 p.m. I got you covered with a whole lot of power. And I'm bringing some of your favorite celebrities along for that ride, too. Like the latest, Miguel.
14: What's up, Persia? How are you?
13: Funny Marco.
14: Your voice is amazing. You should do anime.
13: And Wale.
15: You probably wonder why I sound like this. It's because Persian Nicole told me to do this against my will. It's cool because she's my favorite radio person. She makes my palms blush.
16: I'm talking to the people that need a car today.
17: You think you know
16: I'm talking to the people with bad credit that don't have a lot of money right now. I'm talking to the people that went to other dealerships and they denied them, couldn't get them approved. I'm talking to you, directly to you. You need a car, need to come see us.

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0: Nokia, Drake, right here on Be More's 92Q. The pretty girl, Tierra Lenise, holding it down, making sure you good. Are you okay? Listen, I'm okay, but the way that the time is going past so fast right now, I don't know if I'm going to be okay when it's time for me to leave, y'all. But what I will say is we will be outside, and we will be crashing cookouts, and if you want us to, we will bring some food. I got details on how you can invite us to your cookout, and we bring some food. I mean, that's a good deal, right? You invite me, I bring food. You ain't got to pay the bill. You see how that go? Mm-hmm. We swapping it out. You already know it's going down at 416. Just make sure you be here. It's me, more 92Q.
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Chris Brown, Bryson Tiller, It Depends right here on B More's 92Q. It depends on if I am playing too much R&B music, because you know what I am going to do? Play this. Hang with a bad chick. Sexy Red, Key Glock, wake up. I know it's early and I know it's late too, but

see all this motion I'm having. 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Now.

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cutting up some slaves. Atlanta was the mecca, building railroads and trains. 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

0: Kehlani is folded right here on B-More's 92Q, the pretty girl, Tierra Lanice. I don't know exactly what's folded, but it sounds like it's your clothes or the relationship has folded and closed up. And Kehlani is trying to see if your body going to decide to stay or leave. Is your feet going to start moving? Is them boots made for walking? Oh, well, Kehlani's got the questions. And I got to exit. I got to get up on out of the way. You already know there's things to do, people to see. We got another 24. Make sure you guys use it well. Make sure you guys also use your time to do something special for yourself, because if you just do what you do every day by telling other people what to do with their life, you can win $250. You could also possibly win tickets to see the Roots Picnic. Yes, just tell us, like you do all the time, what's to play right here on the radio. You like it, you don't. Thumbs up, thumbs down. 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Make sure you lock in with us on IG at 92Q Jams Baltimore. And I said Baltimore because I'm from Baltimore. My bad. 92Q Jams B More. Oh, I gotta stop being so shady. Lord, help me. Help me, please. Follow me at Tierra Lanice. That's TIARALANICE. I'm out of here, man. You already know the vibes. Do your part, I'ma do mine. And don't forget your top of the line.
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is the Spirit Top 15. Hey, fam, how you doing? I hope that you are grateful, like I am, to be alive and well and willing to give God all the glory and the praise that he deserves as I count down the hottest inspirational hits in the country. I just want you to just remember how good God is. You know what I mean? Just remember, I know that these are dark times that we're living in. I know that the enemy is coming in like a flood, but we serve a God that will lift up a standard for us. And all of these songs, every one of them is gonna bless your soul and open your eyes to the reality that we worship a king from a kingdom far above this land. Don't forget it. All right, so let's go ahead and get this thing started. At number 15, here is Maverick City Music with Run to You. I've carried

run to you. That is Maverick City Music on the Spirit Top 15 coming in at number 15. And the number 14 goes to Anthony Evans and Caleb Carson. Here's your Not Finished.

You're not finished. That's Anthony Evans and Caleb Carson coming in at number 14 this weekend on the Spirit Top 15. And number 13 goes to John P. Key. Here's Church Medley.

church medley. That is John P. Key this weekend on the Spirit Top 15. And family, I have something that I want to make sure that everyone under the sound of my voice knows and understands, okay? Because we are in crunch time right now with the midterms, and I just want to make a couple of statements that I think are important for everyone that listens to the Spirit Top 15, okay? Not just the Spirit Top 15, but they listen to what the Spirit is saying to the church. But here we are at number 12. It's Ron Carter and Ricky Dillard with Open My Eyes.

Ron Carter, and our brother Ricky Dillard on the Spirit Top 15. And family, I know that sometimes we hear the word jam.

0: Pistons tour in Baltimore. 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
6: Here, but only 25 are going there. That line that is drawn between the two decides and influences who gets represented and whose concerns get prioritized. Does that make sense? Even if the population numbers stay the same, the gerrymandering comes in when the lines are drawn, and this can impact school funding, road improvements, public transportation, healthcare access, voting locations, and local leadership priorities. And the reason that education matters right now is because understanding these systems is going to help our communities organize better, participate more effectively, advocate strategically, and protect representation that we have. And as all of you know, gerrymandering at one time was frowned upon, but there was a vote in the Supreme Court of this land that means that it is a federal decision that gerrymandering is not illegal. So what's happened as a result of that Supreme Court decision is that governors in southern states are calling special sessions now to redraw the lines so that only certain counties and certain districts are being targeted. I live in the state of Georgia, and the state of Georgia has 159 counties. There are only 5 counties that are heavily populated with African Americans that are targeted for these redistricting lines. And I cannot stress enough how important it is for us to have to wake up, because we have not gone this way before, family. We were able to rest on what we knew was in place for us as voters. And you all hear us every time the elections come, oh my God, we got to vote. And I cannot stress to you how important it is for you to not respond with my vote doesn't count and I don't get into politics. I want you to understand that we are back to the Jim Crow days that you never lived. And if you do not vote this election, you will be a part of allowing the Jim Crow days to return into your days. It is that serious. So I want to make sure that you understand. So many people don't understand, but I just need you to know how important it is for you to get involved, remain involved, even if you don't understand. Make sure that you are listening to the people who are speaking to you and you're not tuning out, because your life literally depends on it. All right. I know that y'all hear it in my tone. I'm very serious about this because I understand it. I'm studying because I want to have a responsible platform, that I am not just telling you that God is good all the time. I want to remind you that God has given you the power to vote. He gave Dr. Martin Luther King Jr. and people like Ralph David Abernathy and Fannie Lou Hamer and all of the people who have died for our right to have a vote, he gave them the power to make that change. And he has given you the power to keep that change in place. So I want to make sure that you hear me. I want to make sure that I'm being responsible enough to tell you why we're having such a good time in the Lord on the Spirit Top 15. All right? You know why, right? It's because I love you, and I love you for real. And we're not going to go into any season with our eyes closed. We got to stay woke, family. Coming up, I got songs number 11 and number 10 on the way. It is your girl, Darlene, on the Spirit Top 15 Inspirational Hits in America.

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19: 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You already know Monday through Friday, 10 a.m. to 3 p.m. I got you covered with a whole lot of power. 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

0: It's going to my vintage vault right now. We're going back to get my brother, Bishop Hezekiah Walker. Here is Lift Him Up.
1: I want to know how many of you come to celebrate tonight. I need all the worshipers to make some noise up in here.

0: Lift him up. That's Hezekiah Walker. And as promised, my sister, Tasha Page Lockhart. The singing, Tasha Pop. Listen, Tasha Page Lockhart. The singing.
1: Oh, my God. Y'all don't know how far back me and Darlene go. Like,
0: they
1: we, almost, we almost 20 years in this thing.
0: Period. They have no idea. Listen, we used to be 1, 2, 3 o'clock in the morning worshiping at the C room together.
1: Yeah, that's it. That's
0: we
1: it.
0: Used to shut it down.
1: We
0: you
1: sure
0: hear me?
1: Did. We sure did. And she would come over to our church. I was a member of Bishop Jerron C. Williams Church, New Life International Family Church. We had that church over there. It was like an industrial area warehouse on Snap Fingerwoods Drive in Panola.
0: That's
1: and
0: right.
1: Darlene would come over there and sing. And I just thought she had the most beautiful, angelic voice. Oh, my
0: Aww.
1: Goodness. And I tell her all the time I miss hearing her sing. And so it's just to see what God is doing in your life and how he has just expanded you and just made your name known to the world. Like, I'm just so proud of you. I really
0: thank you, Tasha. Thank you so much. And you know, that's mutual, because I'm trying to tell y'all something, family. God did some stuff. It was almost like we were in a conditioning season.
1: Yes.
0: You know what I'm saying?
1: Yeah.
0: Like, he was just like, okay, I see where I'm going to use y'all in the kingdom later. But I'm conditioning y'all right.
1: Absolutely. We were in training.
0: Weren't we in training?
1: Yeah.
0: And I love it. I love it. And family, listen, I'm catching up with my sister, because first of all, I was so elated to hear that you are expecting.
1: Yeah. Baby, the bump is bumping, okay?
0: The bump is bumping. Oh my God.
1: Did you
0: expect to be expecting?
1: No. I did not. I thought I had COVID. My husband had never been to Miami. So I took him to Miami for his birthday. We spent like 4 days there. We had an amazing time. But I started feeling sick on the way I started feeling sick on the way home. Like, on the flight, I'm like, babe, I feel like I'm about to throw up. Like, it was just coming at me all at once. So I said, as soon as we land, I'm going to go straight to the store. I'm going to get a COVID test. I took the COVID test, negative. I said, okay, so what is it? I was 2 seconds from going to the ER. That's how bad I was feeling.
0: Oh,
1: I'm
0: wow.
1: like, let me just try a pregnancy test. Let me just try. Let me go back for you to give you some context.
0: Okay.
1: My youngest son is 17 years old.
0: Mm-hmm.
1: So the doctor told me that because I had some procedures done before, I had a lot of scar tissue and everything. He was like, you're not going to have any more children. You're done.
0: Oh.
1: And that was in 2008. And so I hadn't been on birth control, none of that, you know, and here I am. Found out
0: what?
1: I was pregnant January the 12th. We just got married June 2026. January 12th, I'm pregnant.
0: Wow.
1: Yeah. So, you know,
0: I'm 25, and then listen, fam.
1: Yeah, June 2025.
0: God ain't playing with you.
1: June 2025 and January 12th, 2026, I'm pregnant. Yeah,
0: I know you tripped out. Like, how did you take that news?
1: I was excited, but to be honest, it came all down on me at once because you know, with the new music coming, I just did the press release for the joint venture with Ty Scott. You know, it was just so much excitement and so many plans that we had to do a lot of things. And at my age, at 43 years old, everyone's concerned. My doctor's concerned. My husband is concerned. Okay, cut your travel in half. We got to do this. And I get it. And so I haven't been able to do all of the things that I'm conditioned to do when I'm in promo mode. You know, I know how to promote a song. I've been doing it, you know, for a very long time. And it's like, usually right now, I'm going from city to city. I'm in the studio with people. I'm here, I'm there, singing the song, performing it and all of that. But because I'm pregnant now, I'm not able to do as much as I would, you know, if I wasn't. And so it was kind of discouraging. It was kind of like, okay, I've been waiting for this I haven't released a solo song in 6 years.
0: Right.
1: And so I'm like, I've been waiting for this, waiting for the circumstances to be right, waiting for the right partnerships. And now all the pieces are in place and now I'm pregnant. So I was like, okay, God, if can't nobody else do this, it's going to be you. You made it happen. This is a miracle.
0: It's a miracle, and it's beautiful. I love it, because it's like God is saying something big
1: to
0: you and your husband. like for 17 years.
1: Yeah.
0: Come on.
1: Yeah.
0: Like God is like, no, this one right here belongs to the two of you.
1: It does. I'm grateful for all of the new things that God is doing.
0: We're gonna come back and finish this conversation. Plus, I got songs number 9 and 8 on the way right here on the Spirit Top 15 Inspirational Hits in America.
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1: I asked my big brother to come and help me with this one. Ladies,

0: coming up, we're going to continue this conversation with our special guest this week. But right now, here is song number 8 on The Spirit.
1: Put your hands on, hands on. I bet you won't put your hands on it. All right, I'm going to try it like this.

0: building.
1: Song number 8 on the Spirit Top 15 Countdown. Now let's get back to the interview. But here's a quick snippet of the new song.

0: Sit family, he's on the way. That's Tasha Page Lockhart with her bad self. Listen, Tasha, did you produce that one?
1: I did, along with my uncle. His name is Charles Ali Harris. Really? I wrote the lyrics. Yeah, my mom's brother. It's a family affair, I'm telling you.
0: Y'all something else over there.
1: We've been working together for over 20 years. We're family. He knows me. I know him. And it's such a vibe. Like, it's just one of those type of songs. You can't sit still when this song is on. Absolutely. It's impossible. If you don't move when you hear that, first of all, it starts with the old record sound, and then that organ comes screaming in. It's giving Midnight Musical. And yes. Then when that beat drop, it's yes. Like, oh my God. Yeah, it's one of the ones.
0: Fire, yeah, man. I'm so glad to hear you're doing new music. Just look at your life. Look how God is just continuing to bless you and lift you and then multiply you.
1: Yes.
0: It's beautiful.
1: And sometimes we have to press and push to be able to celebrate those things, because the enemy always wants to try to distract you in your greatest moments.
0: Yeah.
1: And when you're experiencing so much joy and so many blessings from the Lord, he's going to try. I'm in Detroit right now. My oldest son was in a car accident yesterday.
0: Oh, no.
1: We got on the road. On the road and said, hey, we're going to drive 10 hours. I got to come look my baby in his face.
0: There you go.
1: You know, he had just told me 10 minutes before the accident, Mama, I'm ready to make some changes. I'm ready to do. 10 minutes later, he called me from the car, the ambulance pulling up. Mama, I was in the car accident. I said, the devil is big mad, and God is going to get the glory out of this.
0: Come on. Yeah. And that's it. Yeah. That is it. I just want to encourage somebody tonight, because what you just said, it just kind of matches what I've been hearing from my circle of friends and everybody. It's like the enemy is coming for blood right now.
1: Yeah.
0: He's coming at your family members. He's coming at everybody. But I hear the Lord saying, yeah, I got to get what's closest to your heart.
1: Yeah. Yeah.
0: Because we done tested and tried everything and you didn't shake. Mm-hmm. But the enemy is like, yeah, I'm coming for your heart. And guess what? She's still standing.
1: Absolutely.
0: He's alive.
1: Yes.
0: He's still standing. God is continuing to show himself strong in every one of these situations. So we just got to give thanks for everything, regardless.
1: Oh, yeah, because this could have been another way. I could have been making an announcement tonight.
0: Come on.
1: And I just give God praise. I give God praise. This same son, 4 years ago, was stabbed.
0: What?
1: And he was stabbed at a gas station and robbed in his stomach from in the middle of his chest to the middle of his back and stabbed all across his left arm.
0: Oh, my God.
1: He told me, he said, Mom, I knew I was dying, but with the little strength I had left, I screamed out, the blood of Jesus, I shall live. My son don't even go to church, but that seed of righteousness that's been placed in him, even as a child, me having him on that front row, I'm up while my husband is snoring sleep. I'm up in the middle of the night.
0: Hallelujah.
1: Calling out my kid's name. The power of prayer.
0: Yeah. People don't understand right there. The authority that we have. The scripture says that we are seated in heavenly places.
1: Yeah.
0: Far above principalities and powers. So we got authority over the things, but we get so caught up in our feelings, we don't even want to use our power.
1: Yeah. And so many of us have untapped power.
0: Yeah.
1: You sitting on your power.
0: Yeah.
1: And that one of the enemy's greatest tools that he uses in the body of Christ is to keep your mouth closed. He uses shame, condemnation, fear to keep your mouth closed. As long as you're not saying nothing, you're going to stay bound. You're going to stay sick. You're going to stay in poverty. You're going to stay. See, condemnation, I don't even know how we got here. Condemnation is a tool used by the enemy to keep you from bringing about a change.
0: Woo!
1: It constantly reminds you and brings your sin in front of you. But conviction comes from the Lord to help you bring about a change.
0: Woo!
1: So it's the two, condemnation and conviction, it's the two contrasts, but you gotta lean into the conviction part, because God is saying, listen, I'm bringing this to your remembrance. I allowed you to be triggered by that thing so that you can address it.
0: Sometimes
1: when we're triggered, we want to say, oh, I don't know, I stay away from this because it's triggering me. You need to pay attention to those triggers, because God is allowing you to be triggered. He's allowing that thing to jar you, to get your attention. You still feel the sting of it because he's trying to do something in you. He's trying to let you know, like, hey, this is an area where you need to address, and I'm ready to do the work. I'm ready.
0: Hallelujah. Girl,
1: we having a revival.
0: Let me tell you something.
1: You hear me?
0: Listen, I mess with you now. Look, Y'all know she ain't. She ain't just no artist. This one right here got deliverance in her soul. I just praise God for you.
1: I'm looking forward to
0: my grandmother used to say, we bringing in the sheaves.
1: That's it.
0: We gonna be rejoicing, yeah. Bringing in the sheaves. I don't know what a sheave is, but okay. But we gonna, yes, you gonna be bringing them in.
1: All of that.
0: Yeah, all of that, all of that. Tasha, I love you so much.
1: I love you too.
0: Thanks for hanging out with me today.
1: Anytime.
0: Now, coming up in the second hour of the Spirit Top 15, I'm gonna go to my phone lines for this chat room topic. I got the top 7 songs in the country in just 5 minutes right here on the Spirit Top 15.

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Welcome back to the Spirit Top 15. Your girl Darlene here. And this hour, you're going to find out who's going to have the number one song in the country. Plus, I've got new music on the way. But before we do all of that, let's keep the countdown moving. Here is number 7 this week on the Spirit Top 15. Rain down.

0: Get them feels. 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
1: Diva, girl, it feel like crab legs and cutwater outside.
0: Crab legs and cutwater. That's exactly what it feel like. They mixing. 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They mixing
1: Diva,
0: the cutwater with something
1: like
0: too.
1: I can't talk right now with my homegirls at the dice game.
0: It feel like a dice game outside for sure.
1: Look, and you can tell it's nice outside, Diva. 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I'm like, oh, I like this type of weather.
0: It's time, y'all. We done been through it. All that snow, we been through it. We deserve this.

and new music on the Spirit Top 15. And family, we are having a good time. I hope you're having a good time. This is great. This is fantastic. Well, listen, it is your number one weekend countdown with your favorite girl. I'm going to be taking your calls and giving you songs number 4 and number 3 in just a few minutes. Plus, the off-the-record smash is on the way. We're going to do this right here on the Spirit Top 15.

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11: 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It's 92Q, and you listening to Persian Nicole. 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

Welcome back to your number one weekend countdown with your favorite girl. It's your girl, Darlene. And we're counting down the hottest inspirational hits in the country. We'll get to number one shortly, but check out who's got number four on The Spirit.

0: That's number three this weekend on the Spirit Top 15. And I'm going to the phone lines to hear what you've got to say in just a second, but not before the Off the Record Smash. It's 1K Few with Shake.
1: Y'all ready or not?
2: Y'all ready or not?
1: All right, come on. Shake the

0: That's this week's Off the Record Smash. Now it is time to go to the phone lines for this week's chat room topic. Are you a morning person or a night owl? What's your name? Where are you calling from?
1: I am calling from Georgia.
0: All right, what do you say?
1: I am a mixture of the two. I know it sounds a little crazy. It depends on the circumstance. I can be a morning person, but then when I have worked all week, I tend to be a night person. No, that's a little left fieldish, but I'm a mixture between the two.
0: And which one are you, a morning person or a night owl? What's your name? Where are you calling from?
2: My name is Cherie. I'm calling from Phoenix, Arizona.
0: All right. Which one are you?
2: And I'm a morning person. I get so much done in the day, and by 3 o'clock, after I cook dinner, by 6, 7, I want to sit down, relax, and watch TV. So I love the mornings and get stuff done, and then by nighttime, I'm relaxing and chilling out.
0: Family, are you a night owl or are you a morning person? Tell us your name. Where are you calling from?
3: This is Tony from Virginia.
0: All right, what do you say?
3: I'm for sure a morning person. I like to get my day started, get up, run different errands, go to work. Any errands got to do, I do after work. Then I just finish my day about 6 o'clock. Dinner or whatever with the family. And I function a lot better in the day, because by 9 o'clock, 10 o'clock, I'm ready to turn in.
0: Your girl Darlene and family, I want to know, are you a morning person or a night owl? What's your name? Where are you calling from?
4: Hi, my name is Angela Lane. I'm calling from Upper Marlboro, Maryland, by way of Montgomery, Alabama. And I'm calling to state that I am definitely a morning person. It's just in my genes and my roots. I grew up Southern, so we did not sleep in. If you know, old school, they did not even allow that. So that's gone into my adulthood. And I would love to be able to relax late, but I just can't. So I just deal with it. So I'm up 3, 4, 5 o'clock, 6 o'clock in the morning, even if I'm off. So I'm definitely a morning person.
0: Thank all of you for being in the chat room with me. Oh, Lord, I don't know. I think I'm a morning and night person. I'm up 24 hours sometimes. Coming up, family, we're counting down the hottest inspirational hits in America. It's your girl, Darlene, on The Spirit, Top 15.
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And we're back, family. Your girl Darlene on the Spirit. Top 15 inspirational hits in America. I can't believe we're already almost at number one. Well, listen, of course, we have to give you number two before I tell you who's got number one. And here it is. Number two this weekend on the Spirit.

again. That's the number two song in the country this weekend on the Spirit Top 15. Here's the top five countdown. Number five goes to Pastor Mike Jr., Turn It Around. Number four is Nia Allen, Lord, I Love You. Number three is Group Fire, I Can Count On You. Number two is Josh Copeland, Nobody. The number one song this weekend goes to Mariah Carey and the Clark Sisters, Jesus, I Do.

Congratulations to Mariah Carey and the Clark Sisters with Jesus I Do. They got the number one song in the country. And congratulations to everyone that made the Spirit Top 15 Countdown this weekend. Now, before I let you go, here is your selfie session. Whether you wake up with the sun or if you thrive under the stars, here's what matters most. If you are stewarding your energy well, you are doing well. Because it's really not about when you wake up. It's about what you do when you are awake. And some people get up early and they waste the whole day. And then other people get up late and build empires. So the key is not the clock. It's the discipline. So just find your rhythm, own your rhythm, and don't let your rhythm own you. How about that? Now, don't forget to join me next weekend. I'm going to give you the biggest songs and the best interviews with some of your favorite artists. And here is the thought that I want you to process as you go throughout your week. Vote like your life depends on it. All right? I love you. And family, I will see you next weekend right here on the Spirit Top 15 Inspirational Hits in America. Bye for now.

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8: 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I'm your host, Patrice Comeau, and I am forever grateful that you're spending part of your day with us. Before we begin, make sure you stay connected with Zion Church all week long by subscribing to our YouTube channel at Zion Anywhere for messages, worship, and encouragement that will help you grow in your faith. Today's message hits close to home for so many of us. Pastor Battle teaches about the anger, offense, and the danger of holding on to resentment for too long. Through practical wisdom and biblical truth, we're reminded that not every battle deserves our energy. And sometimes the greatest act of strength is choosing peace over retaliation. So whether you're driving, working, or listening from home, take a deep breath and lean in. Here's Pastor Keith Battle with a powerful word on letting go, controlling anger, and living free from offense.
9: Good sense and discretion make a man slow to anger. It is his honor to and glory to overlook a transgression or an offense without seeking revenge and harboring resentment. You may be seated. The goal of this series is to help us live life without offense. Now, when I say offense, not being offended, it can throw you off that I have offense up here. This is a fence, F-E-N-C-E. I know you knew the difference. But I'm talking about living in offense. Offense, O-F-F, Shua, I even started. E-N-S-E. And I really struggle with this. But when I realized that I was living offended, back in 2023, I went on this journey where I asked God, I would spend days walking, and I said, God, I want you to bring up everybody in my life that's hurt me that I haven't forgiven. Man, that was some work. And I tell you, over that process, I forgave everybody that hurt me. And I'm telling you, so much so that I've welcomed them back in my life. I had to. Because even though I was offended by what they had done, I was also living in offense. See, when you're offended, you're actually imprisoned by your own pain. Amen. And your anger is imprisoned because now your rage needs a cage, bars. And the only way out is to let it go. I'm saying it's one thing to get locked up for something you did. It's another thing to be locked up for what they did. And when you are offended, you put yourself in a fence and nobody can get in, and people who are safe are unsafe. And it is a terrible place of bondage to be in. So we need skills on how to stay out of offense and out of a fence. Are you listening to me? Now, there are four observations I'm going to make today about this verse. And the first is in the first clause of the verse where it says, good sense and discretion make a man slow to anger. My first point is wisdom slows down anger. Wisdom slows down anger. Wisdom, not even wisdom can eliminate anger, but it can slow it down. You can't live a life that is anger-free. It is a natural emotion. But what wisdom will do, as the verse says, is good sense and discretion, that's wisdom, it will slow anger down. Anger has a severe pace. It is a torrent pace, and that's why people react to things that they should be able to respond to with wisdom. Now, why would a verse, when you go back to Proverbs 19:11, why would a verse that's talking about living without offense and the honor of overlooking offense open up by talking about anger? Before we even get to the word offense in this verse, the word anger comes up, and it is because anger is a sign that offense is present. The reason why you're angry is because something or somebody offended you. So now we got to talk about anger first, because anger is the revelation that we are offended. And there are too many people in church that thinks anger is okay. Hey, man, well, it's okay to be angry, man, you know. But when I look at scripture, the scripture warns us about the danger of anger. The scripture says, make sure you ain't angry long, because it only takes one moment of anger to do something that can mess your whole life up. How many know that's true? You don't have to be angry long to do something while you're angry that can lose your job, that can make you, that can cost you to land in jail or to lose your life, a moment of anger. Anger is very dangerous. So somebody will say, what about Ephesians chapter 4, verse 26? Doesn't it say it's okay to be angry as long as you don't sin? All right, if you think that's what it says, let's go to the verse and let's look at it in context. In context, Ephesians 4, 26, is it saying it's okay to be angry? Or is it saying it's warning us against the danger of anger? Anger, let's look at it. It says, and don't sin by letting anger control you. Now, let's stop right there. That should tell you that anger is something dangerous if you had to put a warning of sin next to it. You don't see a warning of sin next to love or a warning of sin next to mercy or grace. But when it comes to anger, it says, watch out. Sin is nearby. Don't let anger control you and you get into sin. Watch this. Next thing, the warning sign of danger of anger is don't let the sun go down while you're still angry. Don't let anger hang around. Ecclesiastes 7:9 says, anger rests in the bosom of fools. It is foolish to stay angry. One of the reasons why it's dangerous to stay angry is because anger is a chemically toxic emotion. The impact it does on your cells and your body to be angry is hard to calculate. Some of us have twitching right now. You twitching, your eyes shaking, your knees shaking. That's all anger. Your body is reacting to years and years of the chemical explosion of just being enraged. Not only that, but when you're angry, you're actually in a cage. You're not free to live a life of freedom and joy. So he says, don't let the sun go down on your anger. Then he says in verse 27, for anger gives a foothold to the devil. How can anger be good if it gives a foothold to the devil? Anything that gives the devil a foothold should be something we're concerned about having in our life. Anger is one of those things that gives the devil a foothold. Let's keep going. We're talking about context. Next thing says, don't use foul or abusive language. How did that come up? Why do we bring that up? It's because profanity is the language of anger. I know you cuss all the time and you think you had a right to cuss, but profanity is the language of anger. That's why it comes up in context. To stop cussing. Watch this. Let everything you say be good and helpful. That's hard to do when you're mad. So that your words will be an encouragement to those who hear them. It's hard to be an encouragement with my words when I'm angry. Are y'all tracking with me? Let's go to verse 30. Do not bring sorrow to God's Holy Spirit by the way you live. This is all talking about anger. Remember, he has identified you as his own, guaranteeing that you will be saved on the day of redemption. 31. Get rid of all bitterness, rage, anger, harsh words, and slander. If anger is okay, why is the Bible telling us to get rid of it? All of it. And then it says, as well as all types of evil behavior. Anger is listed in a list of evil behaviors. Are y'all following me? Context, context, context. Verse 32. Instead, here's the opposite, be kind to each other. Tenderhearted, forgiving one another, just as God through Christ has forgiven you. Tell me how you can read Ephesians 4:26 in context and still think it's okay to be angry. If anything, God's saying, stay away from it. It gives the devil a foothold. Watch your mouth because it's got you cussing. And I want you to be tenderhearted, forgiving, and compassionate, loving and kind to each other instead. That's what the Bible says. Well, you know what you're saying? Hey, Pastor, well, I ain't there yet. Where is that, a confession or an excuse? See, when you say to the word of God that's being taught to you, I ain't there yet, don't you know that the reason why God has us going through this is because he already know you ain't there yet? He's like, God gives us stuff, we ain't there yet. What biblical respect says is not I ain't there yet and I just cower back into who I am and I keep acting angry all the time. What biblical respect says is, God, I know I'm not there yet. Get me there. Grow me there. Move me to that place. It is disrespectful to hear God's word taught to you and then you say, well, I just ain't there yet. I'm not there yet either. But we still have to grow to it. Say, God, help me to grow. In James chapter 1, verse 20, the easy English version of the Bible says this. God wants us to do what is right. He wants that. But when someone is angry, they do not do those right things. Anger inhibits us from being righteous. How can you call it righteous anger when your anger actually makes you unrighteous? How many of you know when you mad, you ain't righteous? Your thoughts ain't even right. I'll bust you in your... Ain't nothing even about it. We got to calm down to be righteous. In fact, when God tells us to deal with justice, Micah 6:8, when God says in Micah 6:8, he says, do justice. How, God? Love mercy. Walk humbly with your God. How do you do justice, God? Love mercy. Walk humbly with your God. Not one mention of being angry. Because he knows we can't handle it. The reason why Jesus can walk in the temple and turn over tables and display anger is because he's God. He is never wrong when he is angry. We are. We are incapable of it. So we have to guard, first of all, against anger, because that rage will put us in a cage. And we are on ongoing timeouts because we're mad at everybody and we're upset at things, that many of things, some of the things that aren't even worthy of anger. And when you get angry, the key is don't stay there long. What do I need to do to let anger go? Now let's go back to Proverbs 19:11. Because it says at the verse, it says, good sense. I like that. Good sense. Because all sense ain't good. I don't know about you, Troy, but when I was growing up, they only talked about two kinds of sense. Never talked about bad sense. You either had good sense, or if you was crazy, he ain't got no sense. If you joking all the time, you ain't got no sense. But the Bible says good sense and discretion will make you, it doesn't eliminate anger, it slows it down. Why is it important to slow anger down? So that I can respond to things reflectively and not react to things reflexively. Some people just snap without, you don't have a filter. Soon as somebody step on your shoe, you say, it's on. Like, you have to slow it down. Let me go to the next phrase, because it says it's an honor to overlook a transgression or offense. So here's my second point. Overlooking an offense is honorable. When you overlook an offense, that's not stupid. That's not naive. You notice. Watch this. Just because I'm nice don't mean I didn't notice. Some of y'all think because I ain't say nothing to you that I didn't, just because I'm nice don't mean I didn't notice. I knew exactly what you did. You see what I'm saying? But sometimes, watch this, it is honorable to overlook it. You know what I did? I let it go. When you overlook it, it don't mean you didn't see it, you looked over it. Your wisdom gave you a perspective to say, this ain't even worth going, I ain't even got time to bring it to your attention, because the fact that you did it shows me where you are. And this conversation is not going to bring you to where I want you to be. So you know what I'm doing? Let it go, let it go, let it go, let it go, let it go. I'm living without a fence. And I'm living outside of this fence. Because there are petty people, petty things that can get you back in your own cage. So here's how you do it. Here's how you do it. The way you overlook an offense is, first of all, you got to be self-aware. Because you can start feeling when you're getting upset. And you have to be aware enough to say, okay, what is my reaction to this? Just yesterday, this happened. So I'm going to confession booth. This is a good one, though. So yesterday, while I was in my office in my house, I got a notification on my Ring camera that somebody was bringing something to my door. Now, what bothered me was we have a walkway that you can walk around to my front door. The person walks straight across my grass, straight across my yard to the front door. As soon as I saw him do it, I felt disrespected. I'm just telling you what I felt. Then he turns around, drops the stuff off, and walks back straight across the grass. Now, I get ready to get up. When I sit long, this knee, you got to wind it up. You know what I'm saying? Be like Chuck Brown, you got to wind that joint up. I stood up, started winding the joint up, and I'm like, I'm going to the door immediately. I'm going to open the door, and I'm going to say, I appreciate if you not do that anymore. As soon as I thought about what I was going to do, I stopped, and I said, is it worth it? Now, of course, I was preparing this message, so that kind of helped me. I ain't want the dude, he might be here today, and he'd be like, hey, man, that dude right there just told me get off his grass, man. Give me up. Let me get up out here, man. So I, you know what I'm saying? So, you know, I had, you know, motivation. But then I'm telling you, I did this one good. I can tell you a lot of times when I didn't do it well. But I'm kind of glad I did this well because he was bringing food. Because the next time, that food might have spices on it that I didn't request. Now, man, this don't taste right. Then we had to say, hey, Asa, taste this for me. Asa and Kendall, I need y'all to sample this. Here's what Stephen Covey says. Stephen Covey says, between stimulus and response is a space. And in that space, we have the power to choose. Between stimulus, somebody walking on my grass, and response, I'm going to let it go? Is it really that serious? Or I'm going to confront it? He says, in between the stimulus and response, we have the power of choice. And watch this. The more wisdom you use in that space, the more calm your life is. Thank you for coming to 9:45 and clapping for us. I appreciate that. The more reckless you are in that space, the tighter the space gets. Some of you don't have a space. You don't have a space. The more you use the space, the wider it gets. You can sit for a minute, by the time you done thought through it, it's over. Somebody cuts you off on the road and give you the finger. You'd be like, some of y'all done follow somebody to Baltimore. You're supposed to be a Zion Greenbelt right now. You done follow somebody all the way to Baltimore because they cut you off. And you're like, hey, we can do this right here. You a GS-17 in the government about to square. It can happen like that. One of the things you're going to find in this series, you're going to see that offense is everywhere. It's everywhere. It's like you ever been about to buy a Toyota Camry, a white Toyota Camry, and you notice when you're about to buy one, they're everywhere? Or you about to buy a black Honda Accord? I shouldn't even name those cars. They're not giving us anything for saying that. But you start seeing black Accords everywhere. It's not that they weren't always there. Now you're more aware of it. You're going to be aware of being offended and being able to make the choice. Is this worthy of offense? Here's what, let me give you another quote. Here's what Stephen Furtick says. He says that one of the ways you deal with it, the moment you feel yourself feeling offended, upset, or internally disturbed by something or someone, you must pause and ask this question, is this worth my peace? It can be your child. Are we going to really have a scene about their room? Because you know what? Sometimes it's about pride and ego with our kids. Sometimes you're embarrassed about how your children are acting, and your pride and ego makes you go off on the child, and it ain't even for the child's betterment, it's because you make it.

0: 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So what it feel like outside to you?
1: Diva, girl, it feel like crab legs and cutwater outside.
0: Crab legs and cutwater. That's exactly what it feel like. They mixing. What? They mixing
1: Diva,
0: the cutwater with something
1: like
0: too.
1: I can't talk right now with my homegirls at the dice game.
0: It feel like a dice game outside for sure.
1: Look, and you can tell it's nice outside, Diva. I'm riding down the street, the dirt bike sound. I'm like, oh, I like this type of weather.
0: It's time, y'all. We done been through it. All that snow, we been through it. We deserve this.
2: So you don't play. No, I don't, Pastor. I don't play. Now think about that for a minute. You don't play? What kind of life are you living and you don't play? The joy of children. It's not where they went. Well, yeah, I said, what'd you do? We played. But guess what? But you don't play. You don't play at all. You know how heavy that is? You know how many confrontations and fights and arguments and people you got to cuss out to prove you don't play? You know how stressful that is? You know how much anger is eating up your soul because you don't play? Where y'all at? I know you're in here. I don't play. So now, to maintain your reputation, somebody done cross your ego. Somebody calls you out your name and calls you out. Sometimes when somebody acts out and crosses the line, it ain't even got nothing to do with you. You just happen to be in the pathway of their pain and their situation and their condition. You don't know what they're dealing with. Stop matching a storm with your own storm. Let the storm pass. We'll talk about it later. I know you was out of order. You shouldn't have said that. But now you got to say, you bring it. I'm ready for it. But that's your life. And sometimes I want to say this to the men in this church. Some of the men are getting, it escalates to violence and you lose your life over that stuff. And I'm saying, when is one fight that led to a death? When was it worth it? Because your ego said, I'm 10 toes down. Man, get home. Make it home to your family. We want you to come home. We don't care if they called you a punk. We want you to come home. I said, we want you to come home. Now, you can live that reputation all your life. Some of y'all got to start living saved and stop living street. I'm going to say that again to somebody over here. Some of y'all got to start living saved and stop living street. You want to live street, so you down for whatever and whoever, whenever. That's going to get, I pray in the name of Jesus that your pride don't get you killed. So now we laying up in the casket and everybody talking about what a real one you was. And I'm saying, I'd rather you be here and be a half one. You know what I'm saying? If you got, so every time you get into it, you go to your car and get a gun. Or you got to pull up. Every time we go shoot ball with you, we got to fight. What is your problem? It ain't worth it. I'm talking to the men in this church. Because you're not handling you're angry. And you're angry. You're angry. You don't even know who it is and what you're trying to get done. You know, in therapy, they have a therapy that you can do that I saw done by a psychotherapist where you can take a foam bat and hit pillows with it just to get your rage out. Just to get your anger out. I said, you hit pillows, y'all. Why pillows, Pastor? You have to hit something that ain't going to hit you back. You have to hit something that has the capacity to absorb what you're trying to get out. And some of us have to grow to a point where we are safe, where people can go from insanity to peace in their mind. Sometimes they're just out of control, and the thing that's going to bring them down is love. Don't try to match it. Some of you fathers trying to match your sons. Who you talking to? Got the whole house scared. Yeah, you rise up in here. You know you got a bad hip, bad knee, bad neck. You throw one punch, you're like, hold up. Hold up, hold up, hold up. No, hold up. I'm coming with the other one. Let me get off of that. Am I making sense to anybody? It is your responsibility to control your anger. People don't have to behave for you. People are going to be what they are. You just got to learn how to let stuff go. Somebody, we were coming to church today. I don't know if you saw it because I followed you here. There was a Tesla that was it just sped up to and ran the light by Duval High School. The old me would say, look at that fool. Look at that fool. You know, look at that fool. I don't know. It could have been a medical doctor trying to get the doctor's hospital to do emergency surgery. So I don't know what their issue was. Stop judging everybody. Let stuff go. It ain't your job. And watch this. We train our children how we handle offense. If every time you get into a driving situation, you give people the finger and you cuss people out, you're training your children how to do it.

0: Amen. Amen. Joyce Meyer says this. Am I boring y'all?
1: No.
0: God gives us self-control or temperance. That's a fruit of the Spirit. That's a fruit of the Spirit. I'm sorry. I thought I was Atlanta. That's a fruit of Spirit. Controlling others is not a fruit of the Spirit. But controlling others, but controlling yourself is. What she's saying is, you got to control yourself. You're responsible for you. You can't say, you made me punch you in the face. No, your filter, you didn't have the wisdom to not do that. So just say, I was dumb. I'm out of control. Who am I talking to in here? See, you just don't want to, I got one more point. Let's go to the end of the verse. I'm almost done. Go back to Proverbs 19:11. Thank you so much. You got to do it without seeking revenge. Retaliation is dangerous. Stephen Covey shared a story one time, and he said in the story that him and his cousin went walking, and they ran in. Him and his brother went walking, ran into his cousin, and the cousin was chopping wood with an axe. See, while the cousin was chopping wood with an axe, a rattlesnake approached him and unfortunately bit him on his hand between his pointer finger and his thumb. And he says, the first reaction of his cousin was to take his axe and chase the rattlesnake to try to kill it, to retaliate. He said, but instead, this cousin had the wherewithal to know I only got minutes to save my life from this poison and venom getting to my heart. So he addressed the wound, got the blood out, and saved his life. He says, if my cousin had chased the rattlesnake, he would have died in the pursuit. This is what he says. He says, sometimes, even though what somebody did hurt us, when you chase a snake, the pursuit is going to poison your heart. Some of you have spent years now hoping to get somebody back. You, every time you think of them, every time you think of them, I can't believe she was my girl. We was roommates and she took my man. And you just be there, you be on their page saying, I hate them, I'm sick of them. And I'm saying, the only person you're hurting is yourself. You got a good shot of this? All right, I gotta come back out, so you gotta move. But don't be offended though. The last thing he says in this verse is, and do it without, watch this, he says, overlook offenses without harboring resentment. Wow. That's a lot of people's go-to move right there. You ain't no get back person. You ain't like that, you know, I'm a slash your ties or anything. You don't say nothing, but your soul don't lie. Resentment is quiet, but it's still imprisonment. So you got one person in the cage and they yelling and cussing people out and bad and threatening people. You got another person in the cage, they ain't saying nothing, but the cage is the cage. You don't try to get nobody back. You keep everything to yourself, but every time their name, here's how you know, every time their name come up, your blood pressure go up. Come on, if I'm telling the truth, it ain't about you, if I'm just telling the truth in general. Every time you think about them, you just keep bringing them in the conversation, got nothing to do with them. Because resentment, watch this, resentment is on that same list of anger. In Ephesians chapter 4, it says, get rid of that too. It's called bitterness. Bitterness is the advanced form of resentment. It's when resentment's been so long, been in you so long, it now is toxic. Yes, sir. Yes, sir. That's resentment. Girl, you... yeah, I heard. I'm gonna stop there.
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1: Who you with?
0: On the couch with my favorite sinner. 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

Baltimore, this the big boss Rick Ross. Here's my new smash single, Minx in Miami, featuring Max B, the Wave God, French Montana, that's right. Big Boss, Maybach Music, Gamma, 92Q.

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0: Jay-Z is making his grand return to the stage. 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
9: Yes, he go to every show. 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Yeah. 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
10: Ellen.
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1: What's up?
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1: I'm glad to be here.
0: I never thought that this would happen.
1: You know what? Everything is possible in life.
0: Everything is possible. Yes. And you are showing the girls that. But how do you feel about your name not only being on all the tizzoos and stuff, as soon as I say, oh, Tasha K, I say, oh, who is that? The messy girl? The girl that says, how do you feel about your name and messy being in the same sentence?
1: I'm messy. I am messy. I don't know why people be trying to act like they ain't messy.
0: Are you aware?
1: I am aware.

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Bishop's wife. B-More's 92Q home in that quick summer morning show. Sunday morning was good. Beyonce got you company and the baby got you popping that thing. Happy Sunday. 92Q. Bend it on down, put your face on the floor. That to your legs can't stand. High freak with the word in the hand.

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Herman and Quickstep want to show you Mad Lil Black and T.I. All I'm going to say is, and this is my opinion, if you listen to the new joint he dropped and listen to this right here, you can tell if it was him or the beat that made this song. I'm just saying. Let them know that, T.I. 92Q.

0: Yeah, I know I'm finna go late. Yeah, I'm gonna stay around her. Call me Cassius Clay. Oh, I go crazy about her.
1: Fresh off that 2026 Wilder Lamps theme. It's Don Tolliver Body Ram. He was 19 Key. Home of that quick some morning show where I got coming up in 6 minutes. Your request for Scissor Sad and the Boss Man D-Lo got that motion party going. It's 92 Key.
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0: Tickets to that Roots picnic to see Jay-Z and more coming up on the 11 o'clock hour. Stay cute. My first pair of tickets coming through maybe about 11:15, 11:30. It's 92Q. 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

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Thanks, Mario and Gucci, break up right now. Boomers 92Q. Home of that quick some morning show where you are now that much closer to your first chance to get your first pair of tickets to that Roots picnic coming up in 11 o'clock hour. Stay with me. 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

Ken and Glorilla. Let's go right here. B1's 92Q, where I'm crashing cookouts on Memorial Day weekend. 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
1: Who you with?
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That boy Drake, no key around. He was 19Q where he dropped Iceman this weekend. And yo, when I say everybody caught shots, he left nothing on the tape. The record label, done, because I'm contractually finished. Jay-Z, pow. A$AP Rocky, pow. Khaled, pow. The boy is a GOAT, and he's set to make $2 billion. It's 19Q, that's all I'm going to say.

0: My baby Glorilla, who is expecting her first child with her NBA boo. B1's Night TQ, home of the Quicksilver on the show. Well, okay, last tickets to that Roots Picnic up for grabs right now. They're my first pair. Call or not, hit me up. 92Q and they yours.
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0: what's good? Hello?
1: Hello?
0: Hello,
1: am I calling number 9?
0: You said, are you calling number 9? Hold on, you got to take your phone off of speaker so I can hear you.
1: Hello, how are you? Am I calling number 9?
0: Yeah, babe, you calling 29. You calling 9.
1: Yes. Oh.
0: You just got my tickets to the Roots Picnic May 30th and May 31st in Philadelphia with headliners like Jay-Z and the Roots and many more. 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And guess what?
1: What?
0: You also gonna qualify for the grand prize, which is two nights hotel and $250 spending money. We got you, all right?
1: Yes, sounds good.
0: All right, hold on. Let me get your information. Take some pictures and send them to me when you get there, all right? Because I can't go. I got to be on the radio.
1: I will.
0: All right, hold on.
1: All right.
0: It's that easy. I got tickets at least, I'm going to say, every hour, except for like 1 hour. So, you know what I mean? Holler at me. I got to be your best friend right now because I'm the only way you get to that ticket to the Roots Picnic outside of buying your tickets. It's 92Q. Yeah, I'm your best friend right now.
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0: the cutwater with something
1: like
0: too.
1: I can't talk right now with my homegirls at the dice game.
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1: Look, and you can tell it's nice outside, Diva. 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I'm like, oh, I like this type of weather.
0: It's time, y'all. We done been through it. All that snow, we been through it. We deserve this.
2: 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Did I mention everyone who wins qualifies for the grand prize? I'm talking a hotel and $250. That's how you celebrate the weekend. Be safe, and I'll see you Monday morning saying good morning.

let's get the party started. 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That's when I knew that your heart was scarring. 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Like, wait, babe, let me ask your pardon. This ain't Gucci, this is Prada, darling. If you want something, you can ask.

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2026 rolling out stage. 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Pause. That's Don Tolliver, Bobby Brown, B192Q, I'm in a quick some morning show. Boss Man D-Lo got a Martian party, but he ain't got tickets to that Roots picnic I do. Another pair coming up.

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at least till like 2-3 o'clock. That's BBB, New Mizoram, B-Bus 19Q, home of that quick some morning show. Have you booked your cabin for that one voyage cruise? Tom Joyner ain't there no more, but Ricky Smiley is. T.I., Rick Ross, Keith Sweat, and more will be in the building. 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I'm sitting looking at him now. I'm trying to book mine.

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0: to the DMV area. I think, what is it? What's the name? Arena, July 10th and 11th. And we will have information on the show and tickets. That's Residuals, Chris Brown, right? On the give. Your next chance to get tickets to that Roots picnic, or should I say my next pair of tickets is coming up this hour, 1 o'clock hour coming up. Stay cute. Thanks, you kid.
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11: 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When they want the best results, you know who they call. They don't call them big for no reason. 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
1: Diva, girl, it feel like crab legs and cutwater outside.
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0: 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All that snow, we been through it. We deserve this. Yeah.

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This weekend, 92Q wants you to hit the highway. 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Live from the Big Al Studios, Baltimore's number one accident attorney.

coming up this hour. Okay, I get it. You want to go to the Roots Picnic, and I got your tickets. All you got to do is be calling now when I tell you to this hour, around 1:30. All right, because y'all blowing my phone up. I am on the radio trying to work. Give me a second. I'm going to give you your tickets, all right?

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0: clap, let it clap. 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

That's that boy, Brett Fires, and I need to ask you, where will you be at October 26th through November 1st? That Party With A Purpose is back. The One Voyage 2026 cruise is here, and you can book your cabin now at onevoyagecruise.com. T.I. Rick Ross, Key Swept, D.L. Hughley, and more will be there. Woo.

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0: 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Hello?
1: Am I calling number 29?
0: Golly, I know your mama raised you to speak first, ma'am. How you doing?
1: Oh, hello, hello, hello. How y'all doing? Am I calling number 29?
0: Yes, you are calling 29, baby. You just got a pair of tickets to that Roots Picnic May 30th and 31st in Philly with headliners like Jay-Z and the Roots and many more. 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And you got a chance to qualify for the grand prize. Watch this. You might win. Watch this. Two nights, hotel, and $250 cash. 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
3: 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I got that love how I talk on the mic. They be all in my comments and all of my likes. Okay.

0: calling me a man. Now you getting drunk, twerking with your friends. Now you getting drunk, grabbing on my pants.
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0: Now you getting drunk, calling me a man. Now you getting drunk, twerking with your friends. Now you getting drunk, grabbing on my pants.
1: So you ain't wifey type of.
0: In them denim jeans, your booty look nice. When I seen your story, I had to look twice.

Wasn't you a homebody? Now all of a sudden you always outside. Why is you wasting your time? Come be with me, girl, you know I don't mind. And you know that you fine. Flicks on your story, you post all the time. You a 10, that mean you a dime. So I'm on your body, I'm all on your spine. I'm not trying to be nosy, let me know where you going tonight. Know you trying to have fun, but make sure we link by the end of the night. Don't be out with your friends, flirting with, you know it ain't right. Keep it real, you know it ain't right. When you be friendly, that shit get me tight. Now you getting drunk, calling me a man. Now you getting drunk, twerking with your friends. Now you getting drunk, grabbing on my pants. Now you getting drunk, calling me a man. Now you getting drunk, twerking with your friends. Now you getting drunk, grabbing on my pants. Now you getting drunk. Now you getting drunk. Now you getting drunk. Now you getting drunk, twerking with your friends, twerking with your friends, twerking with your friends, twerking with your friends, twerking with your friends, twerking with your friends, twerking with your friends. Now you getting drunk, twerking with your friends, twerking with your friends, twerking with your friends, twerking with your friends, twerking with your friends, twerking.

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That boy, Lil Baby, in a minute right here. B-Wiz 92Q, we're in a minute. I'm going to be out of tickets and out of here. So this last hour, you guys to be glued to the radio. Because when I say be calling 9, boom, be calling 9. When I say I'm out of here, boom, I'm out of here.

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We was 19 cute. That boy is the GOAT right now. Now I want to see what y'all gonna see about the light-skinned guard. 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

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Strip club stunt, I'm a stunt hard. We can go dollar for dollar in this joint. He Mr. Get It Done, I'm Mrs. One of One. Fall in love every time we link. He got me sprung.com. Mind these girls can't keep it peace. I ain't stressing on you, you ain't stressing on me. Boy, I don't wanna push you on a leash. 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I ain't in your beats and you ain't in mine. Yeah, we both outside, that's my type, but hit em.

0: 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I'm tired. I have not slept in the last 24 hours. So hit me up, 410-481-9292 right now to get my last spare tickets to that Roots Picnic. It's 92Q. Come on, hurry up.
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0: freak, freak, and I ain't the one that's ever made you feel, yeah.
1: He and Usher are on their way to the Northwest Arena, July 10th and 11th. That's one half of that R&B tour. Chris Brown, it depends. Man, Boomer's Night CQ, homie, quick some on the show. Q was good. Hello, who am I speaking with on this beautiful Sunday afternoon?
2: Man, this is Mo. I'm trying to get you about that building.
1: Hey, all right, so look, hold on. Take me off speaker real fast, because I can't hear you. You got an echo in the background.
2: All right, how about now?
1: All right, there we go. You calling now, fam.
2: Man, yeah.
1: All right, so you just got my last pair of tickets for the day for me to that Roots picnic going down May 30th and 31st in Philly with headliners like Jay-Z and the Roots and many more. 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But you ain't got to worry about, you got yours. And you got a chance to qualify for the grand prize, which will be hotel for two nights and $250 spending cash. Yeah, I'm tired. I need to get up out of here. I'm stuttering and everything. All right?
2: My man, I appreciate you.
1: All right, man. Anybody you want to shout out before I get up out of here? Because this boat is sailing.
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1: All right. Thanks, fam. Enjoy. Hold on. 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
1: That's it for me. 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Don't call me until the sun goes down when we're ready to go to the club tonight. And then I got to come back in here. 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

0: Leilani and Usher, Shoulda Never. That's actually a pretty good song. Be More is 92Q. It's BJ holding it down for Fats. What up, though? Yeah, we did a little switch this weekend. Happy Sunday to you, though. Or Merry Sunday, I should say. Hope all is well with you. Inside this Road to the Roots picnic weekend. Yeah, I'll tell you how you can get your hands on some tickets today before 3:30 right here on the Q.
1: It's 7 p.m. Friday. It's 95 degrees. I ain't got no... And no nigga ain't got me. Let's go. I'm about to show my... These love freak. How the... Is that your man? Huh? 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

0: 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If he right here with me.
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0: Jesse and Glock Key. Yeah, the song is called Hang With The Bad Chick, if you're looking for it. It's B-More's 92Q inside this Road to the Roots picnic weekend. I promised you details about how you can get your hands on tickets, right? And I keep my promises. Except I'm not going to be the one to give you those details. I'm going to push this button, and I'm going to let them give you the details. Good luck.
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2: 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Better than yours. Mama.

0: keep your hands up.
1: You just got robbed. You just got robbed.
0: By Pork Chop.
1: You just got robbed.
0: And Shay Parker.
1: Hey, hey.
0: Quicksilver pulled out his thing.
1: What?
0: Oh, wait a minute.
1: All right. 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

0: Juvie, Megan, B-More's 92Q inside this Road to the Roots picnic weekend. I do have tickets to bless you with during today's show. I do. And I want to make sure that you get them, nobody else. 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And when you hear me tell you to call in, do not waste any time, okay? 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

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It's Drake on B-More's 92Q, just after 4 o'clock. 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

0: 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All right, I'm ready to do it. If you are, well, even if you're not, unfortunately, that's not good. I need you to be ready right now. Because I need caller number 29 so you can get your hands on these tickets to send you to the Roots Picnic. Where, yes, the rumors are true, a certain someone named Jay-Z will be headlining the show. I know, it's going to be legendary. That's why we got to make sure you're in the building. 410-481-9292, call number 29, you got it. Good luck, it's the Q.
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3: I keep getting relationships where they my type, but I'm not their type, like, because I don't know how to dress. 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
3: No, poor job.
4: You say you don't know how to dress. 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
4: Oh, Shay. Listen, Shay. Ain't no hold on. I was talking to this woman. I'll beat your ass
5: but
4: later.
5: But you wore jean vest.
4: Shut up.
6: State of care.
7: 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But the

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0: All right, it's B-More's 92Q. Merry Sunday to ya. It's Brian James inside this Road to the Roots picnic weekend. I think I threw the picnic word in there extra. I think it's just Road to the Roots weekend. Nonetheless, that is what you're calling about, right, little one?
1: Yes, and my dad wants to go see Jay-Z too.
0: Well, you tell dad it's happening because you're calling number 29.
1: Thank you.
0: Yeah, you are in the building.
1: Thank you.
0: You are so welcome. Where's dad at? Put dad on the phone.
1: Yes, my dad's right here.
0: Okay.
2: Yeah, what's going on, brother?
0: You got it, man. Congratulations. It's happening.
2: Thank you, thank you.
0: Everybody's been trying to get these tickets, and you got it.
2: Thank you, thank you.
0: Roots Picnic, May 30th and 31st in Philly. Headlined by Jay-Z, The Roots, and more. And of course, you also qualify, I forgot to mention this, you qualify for the grand prize, which is a hotel for two nights, and $250 spending travel money as well.
2: Okay.
0: All right, so that grand prize will be announced sometime before the show, but you are good to go, all right?
2: All right, perfect.
0: You got it. All right, put them on hold real quick. Another chance to win is coming up sometime before 7. Details coming up after 5 on the Q.
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see all this motion I'm having. 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Now.

end of that record. Oh my goodness. I hope nobody has to dance to it. You know, like dance teams and stuff, because that's, I don't know what count they on. But nonetheless, that's Sexy Red and Key Glock on B-More's 92Q. Just after 5 o'clock, Merry Sunday to you and yours. Here's that money bag, your request you asked for, and then I could do Glorilla before 5:30 on the Q.

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Hey, big booty, dance on a, take all of that money. Spin that, for me. 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

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Making them play, stacking that pay, buy me whatever I want, oh, hit her. 3-pointers on the chain, fresh new J's, AMG, switch lane phone. Never been a boat or a lame old, never switched up on the gang old. Street cred good, always old, let me put this cook on your face, oh, hit her. 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Yeah, we both outside, that's my type, but hit her. 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Strip club stunt, I'ma stunt hard. We can go dollar for dollar in this junk. He Mr. Get It Done, I'm Mrs. One of One. Fall in love every time we link. He got me sprung.com. Mind these girls can't keep it peace. I ain't stressing on you, you ain't stressing on me. Boy, I don't wanna push you on a leash. You a dog, I'm a dog, we can keep it in the street. I ain't in your beats and you ain't in mine. Yeah, we both outside, that's my type,

0: Usher, Shoulda Never. On B-More's 92Q, it's Brian James inside this Road to Roots weekend. I said it right that time, right? All right. Anyways, you know, I gotta show my girl Kehlani some love. She did it. She did it. Number one on Billboard's top R&B and hip-hop albums chart. Yeah! It just happened this week. And we knew it was gonna happen, for the most part. All you had to do was look at how successful her single was, Folded. I mean, it's at the top of the charts for months, almost a year. That's being dramatic, but it felt like a year. It was only 15 weeks, but still. I'm so proud of Kehlani, and as a music fan, I'm proud of this moment because I love when good voices win. Okay, she very much deserves it. You can get caught up on it at 92Q.com. Log on, check it out, but come right back here. Because, listen. You got a chance to win $250 right now. And I don't know if anybody else noticed. I don't want nobody else to hear me. I'm just talking to you. We got to get you registered before 6. I got details coming up right here on the Q. Hang out.
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4: You
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4: 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I said you wasn't pretty. You're
6: and
4: beautiful.
6: I said,
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0: 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You just logging on and letting us know the songs you like or don't like for your chance to win $250 and tickets to the Roots Picnic, which is coming up in a few weeks. And of course, you already know who's performing because I only said it a million times. Jay-Z, Erykah Badu, T.I., Brandy, Kehlani, you just heard me showing all that love to her. Wale taking the stage and more. But these tickets and this money, your tickets, your money, the only way we could get it to you is if you win. And in order to win, you got to be what? Registered. So do it as soon as you can before somebody else beats you to it. You can enter to win because it's so easy to do so. And plus, we want to know what you want to add to the playlist. What do you want us to play? Okay? Help us help you. All right. Good luck. Coming up after 6 o'clock. I cannot walk out of here with this last pair of tickets to the Roots Picnic. I can't do it. I have to give them to somebody and get a winner after 6.
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2: No, poor child.
3: You say you don't know how to dress. You got to learn how to.
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2: and
3: you.
2: It's not
3: I'm a
2: that
3: tourist.
2: I don't know how to dress.
4: A person who don't know how to dress don't need to be getting advice from somebody else who don't know how to dress.
3: You wow.
4: Listen.
3: Oh, hold Shay. On. Hold Shay. On. Shay. Ain't hold no hold on. Hold on. I was talking to this woman. I'll beat your ass
4: but
3: later.
4: But you wore Jean Vest.
3: Shut up.
5: Attorney advertising. 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
6: You know there's people out here getting into accidents and not calling nobody. I had a friend that got into an accident. I asked him, was he hurt? He told me he in pain. He told me everybody in pain. My mom was in the car. My wife was in the car. I said, you ain't go to the hospital? I said, get up now. Go to the hospital and call Top Dog Law. Tell me how it happened. Exactly what happened. Told me he was on the expressway.

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I hear you like I'm young. You better not ever go to cell block one. To any that talk to him and they in love, just make sure you hide your little sister from him. They tell me Chubb's the only one that get your hand-me-downs and party at the party playing with his nose now. And Baka got a weird case, why is he around? Certified lover boy, certified pedophiles. Wop, wop, wop, wop, wop, that I'm up. Wop, wop, wop, wop, wop, I'ma do my stuff. Why you trolling like a, ain't you tired? Trying to strike a chord and it's probably A minor.

slaves. Atlanta was the mecca, building railroads and trains. Bear with me for a second, let me put y'all on game. The settlers was using town folk to make them richer. Fast forward 2024, you got the same agenda. You run to Atlanta when you need a check balance. 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Hey, what? 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What? 21, get your first.

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Merry Sunday to you and yours. Hey, so Mariah the Scientist and Lil Yachty used to be a thing? I did not know that. And then how foolish is it that he said he didn't want to hear her music? Like, because he didn't want to laugh at her. What, boy? That's crazy, especially because she sounds so good. If you want to read about that, you can do it at 92Q.com. And then let Lil Yachty know you're listening to it, okay? That request for Wale is coming up in 3 minutes on the queue.

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Brown's album, I sincerely do. I think this is the first time I directly heard him address the criticisms about his album. And so I thought that was interesting, and it makes me wonder what the next one will sound like. Because no matter what, he is one of the most talented people we have in the game right now. So just an interesting few weeks in the industry, you know what I mean? Especially as a music lover. All right, yes, that was a request, and so is this Tim's record that's happening right now. And then you want Rant to Atlanta, huh? Of Drake's new album, that's what you want? I can do that. Just don't tell my boss, because I don't know if I'm supposed to do that, okay? That's coming up next on B-More's 92Q.

0: 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You know what it is. 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

0: Ran to Atlanta. Drake, Future, Molly Santana. I wonder what Drake and Future did to make up, you know? Like, how do we get here? Anyways, B-More's 92Q is Brian James inside this Road to Roots weekend. I couldn't wait to do this. Because I want you to have these tickets so bad. I want you to be calling number 29 right now, 410-481-9292, so I can bless you with my last pair of tickets to send you to the Roots Picnic to go see Jay-Z and everybody else. And you also qualify for the grand prize. Yeah, hotel, two nights, $250 in your pocket as well. Yes, all of that. Call me. That's what I'm saying. Call me. 410-481-9292. Good luck. Call number 29 is what I'm looking for.
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0: Mars 92Q, wrapping up things for me here on this Sunday. It's BJ. More importantly, welcome to the show. Manya.
1: Hello, my caller 29.
0: You're caller 29.
1: Oh my gosh.
0: Roots Thank you. May 30th, May 31st in Philly with Jay-Z, The Roots.
1: A long list of people.
0: A historic moment in music, legendary moment. You will be in the building, all right?
1: Yes, sir. Thank you.
0: And also, I don't know if you heard me earlier, you also qualify for the grand prize, which includes that hotel for two nights and $250 for you to do whatever you need to do on the road, okay?
1: All right, that's what's up.
0: That is what's up. I'm a little jealous. I ain't gonna lie.
1: Just come with me.
0: Well, all I needed was an invite. We in the building now. Well, I guess we gotta hit the boss to see if he gonna give me a ticket too, you know?
1: I think you got it already.
0: All good. Thank y'all so much for listening. Really appreciate it, okay?
1: All right, 92Q.
0: All day. Yes, ma'am. All right, Rap Attack is coming up next. Have a great, safe, beautiful, and blessed rest of your Sunday. Have a fantastic close to the weekend and have an amazing week ahead. You can holler at me on IG if you want to stay connected. We should do that. I'm pretty cool. At least I try to be. Holler at me at brianjames.us. That's Brian with an I. Make sure you connect with the station as well at 92Q. Jams, be more. All right, gotta go. I don't know what's been in the night, but I figured
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0: 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All that snow, we been through it. 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
11: I wrote this record while 30,000 feet in the air. Steward is complimenting me on my nappy hair. If I can... in front of all of these passengers, they'll probably think I'm a terrorist. Eat my asparagus, then I'm asking her thoughts of a young fast money and freedom, a crash dummy for dollars. I know you dying to meet them, I probably die in a minute. Just bury me with 20 million in the compound fitted. Hold up, hold up, hold up, hold up, hold up, hold up.

everybody watching when you do it like this. Who's the name of option? Hola.

0: 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AJ Showtime, my partner in crime, DJ Twisted. You know it's our job to give you that real music that you're checking for. So we're going to kick the show off with this one. You will see this guy at the One Voyage Cruise. That's right, T.I. Here's a new joint called Mr. M.
1: You never change the red, just the vision. Make your word when you say it, be the business. 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Somebody tell them people Mr. Hem is here.
2: Whoa, whoa, whoa, whoa, whoa, whoa.
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0: 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Somebody tell them people Mr. Hem is here.
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0: Mr. Hem is

0: 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Somebody tell them people Mr. Him is here.
1: It looks like T.I.'s back and he's playing to win, man. That's the new joint called Mr. Him. Rap Attack official on B-Moore's 92Q, AJ Showtime, DJ Twisted.

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0: But now hopefully you've had a chance to unpack all that weight that Drake dropped off, man. That's right, 3 projects in one night. So we gotta get to it off that ice, man. The joint's called Shebang. And also let us know how you feel about these Drake projects, man. Is it worth the wait?
1: Yeah.
0: Or is it hardly worth it? Let us know. 410-481-9292. Let's get into it, Shebang. AJ Showtime, yeah. DJ.

Shorty, what's up, shebang? 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Please don't put me to the test. You tryna get back on the net. 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Woo. Yeah.

0: You can say we definitely don't put on for Baltimore and the DMV worldwide. Gold link right there with that throwback Fall in Love on B-More's 92Q, home of the Quicksilver Morning Show. You know the crew and how we active with it. AJ Showtime, DJ Twisted. And when we get back to it, Digging in the Crates is on the way. And it's ironic, Drake dropped his project Iceman, and this dude also celebrated his birthday this past Wednesday on the 13th. Now, I don't think they've patched things up, but he's definitely needs to be honored on Digging in the Crates. So I'll say this. Ugh. So if you know where I'm going with it, you know what we're going to do. You know the motto of hip hop, this is your show.
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3: Hey, it's Persian Nicole, the power to pee, baby. 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
5: 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Quicksilver Morning Show, myself, Chop and Shane. He's knocking out the competition. Jimmy the Box is back.
6: Every single day, and we selling cars. Mm-hmm. And it doesn't matter about your situation. If you have bad credit, your past doesn't determine your future. Get down here. I got the tools in the toolbox to deal with any type of situation.
5: I can vouch for him. If you are upside down in your car, which means you owe more money in your car than your car is worth, go see Jimmy the Box.
6: If you have good credit and you say, listen, I'm flipped $10,000, I'm going to go get the car you want, and I'm going to get it done. I'm going to step up on your trade, mm-hmm. and we're going to get you out of that car.
7: When I came back from being divorced, mm-hmm. Jimmy got me a van, right?
5: Yeah.
7: Traded that van in and got another van. Traded that van and got that Jeep outside, and that's the one I wanted.
8: That's the one we always riding in when it's time to go get breakfast after work.
7: Thank you, Jimmy. I love that car.
6: No problem. And listen, I sell 150 to 200 cars a month. Every single day, someone's coming in my dealership that had an issue, and I help find a solution for that. So don't listen to your friend, because everybody's deal is not the same.
8: Mm-hmm. Not only that, if you need a little motivation, summer is right around the corner, and you don't need to keep riding in that car with no AC. Mm-hmm. You don't need mm-hmm. to ride in that car that the window can't roll down.
5: Come on.
8: Take it to Jimmy. He'll take it off your hands, and then he'll put you in a new ride.
6: Get you the car that you want, that you're happy with making that payment. Bad credit, I came from that. I understand it. I got the tools in the toolbox. And sometimes you got to ask the question, well, what do I got to do?
5: Yep.
6: So, and get the plan and execute the plan. Yep. Because I did it with bad credit. I had to jump into a car. I had to pay it on time for 8 months. Make sure I make the payment on time. Can't miss the payment. And I made it happen. I traded out, got a better interest rate, got a better car, and then just kept going from there. But you got to do it.
7: Tell them the address.
6: 4212 Ridge Road. This week, I'm going to be on the floor. So get down there today. Get down there tomorrow. Mm-hmm. I'm going to be on the floor. I'm going to step up on that trade, and I'm going to make sure we help get you out of that and get you in the car you want.
5: If anybody thinks it's competition,
6: we're knocking out the competition.
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9: Mm-hmm. You already know Monday through Friday, 10 a.m. to 3 p.m. I got you covered with a whole lot of power. And I'm bringing some of your favorite celebrities along for that ride, too. Like the latest Miguel.
10: What's up, Persian? How are you?
9: Funny Marco.
10: Your voice is amazing. You should do anime.
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11: 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It's because Persian Nicole told me to do this against my will. It's cool because she's my favorite radio person. She makes my palms blush.
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